0: question. For one of your firefighters on scene, he's reporting two houses on Bonnybrook, correction, on Bluebonnet Knoll, with bonfires in the cul-de-sac. He's unsure if one is burning construction materials or not.
1: 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Responding with 3 with traffic.
0: 26 with 3 with traffic, 2010.

Winston Anthony, second call, second crew needed, Northwest Medic 1, 47 ups and a half, C6, 06 year old pediatric, ingested detergent. He is conscious and breathing, 23, Charlie 8. 47 ups and a half, 6 year old male, ingested detergent, 23, Charlie 8. Procedure Pratt Street and Birdsall Street, 2010.

sounding, 52 Bravo 1. 30 Benton Street, CO alarm sounding, 52 Bravo 1, Christie's Halliburton Ave and Hicks Street, 2012.

Winsignal, second call, second grenaded. 47 Upson Ave, 6060 male, ingested detergent. 23 Charlie 8, 2013 Istone. Medic 1's responding.

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0: Tower 3, dispatch.
1: Certainly.
0: Notified the fire marshal concerning the burn pit. All water witch units are going to be clear during service.
1: Roger. Dispatch will notify the farm fire marshal. All water witch units are going to be clear 2031.
0: I already notified the fire marshal. He is aware.
1: Roger.
2: It's a clear. We'll terminate 2031.

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0: 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You can terminate for Lakeville Fire.
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0: All Goldberg units are back at base off the air. You can terminate the incident for Goldberg firing for your responders.
1: Terminate for Goldberg firing for responders. 2039, thank you.

Ocean Fire and Ambulance in the area of 68 East Street North. Automatic crash notification, no contact. 34 Bravo 4 in the area, 68 East Street North. Automatic crash notification, 34 Bravo 4. She's parking the road in West Pond Run. It's 2059.

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1: Well, Phoenix, it's Ocean 11, go ahead.
0: I'm seeing toll in the road using the cancel all response.
1: It's Ocean 11, I'm seeing on the phone. We'll cancel all response. 2103.
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0: It'll be in the office, thank you.
1: Roger, he's in room here.

See North Canyon Ambulance, North Canyon Medic, 187 South Canyon Road, the West Campus. 35-year-old male for tachycardia, conscious, bleeding 19 Delta 4. 187 South Canyon Road, Mountainside, the West Campus. 35-year-old male for tachycardia, 19 Delta 4. Crested to Graceway in the town line, 2149.

0: with an ambulance, 181 Hill Road, it's for the blind, 63-year-old female, diabetic crisis. She's conscious and breathing 13 Alpha 1. 181 Hill Road, 63-year-old female, diabetic crisis. 13 Alpha 1, Christie's Barber Road and Doley Road, 2153.
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Hey, Winston Ambulance. 33 North River Road, Hennepenny. Stage in that area, but not at Hennepenny. 36-year-old male sick kid crisis. Call response. 33 North River Road, stage in that area. 36-year-old male sick kid crisis. Proceed to 24 in the town line. 2208.

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Liquefier Sulfur Ambulance. Front of 106 Millerton Road for the motor vehicle accident, 77 Bravo 3. 106 Millerton Road in that area for the motor vehicle accident, 77 Bravo 3. Cushing Harrison Street and Belleville Road, 2214.

0: 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Motor vehicle accident, 77 Bravo 3. 2217, this call.
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0: 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I'm seeing the investigator at the time.
1: Lakeville Car 5, you're on scene investigating 2218.
0: Del City, Lakeville 2 is en route.
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2: Del City, Sulphur is 40 to quarters.
3: City, Sulphur ambulance. From 106 Millerton Road, the motor vehicle accident. 77 Bravo 3. We've got 40 going to quarters. 2219 this tone.
4: Lakeville Car 5 South City.
3: Lakeville Car 5, go ahead.
4: I have one disabled vehicle blocking two lanes of traffic. Pole is snapped at the bottom of the base. Eversource is still down the road at the other call.
3: Copy. Sulphur 789 going to quarters. 2219.

0: I'll report and see. Can we get a report on patient count?
1: So 34 going to scene 2221. That's the Lakebrook Air 5.
2: Go ahead, LCD.
1: The 4 is looking for a head count. How many patients?
2: Just one at this time.
1: Pier 4, you copy?

0: Hail City, Lakeville 2's on the scene. I'll have command. Be advised, we have one patient at this time. Be advised, all set 4.
1: Hail City 2, you're on scene. 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One patient. 2-2, 2-2.
2: Hail City, Lakeville, utility, responding.
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2: Hail City, cell drain, we have responders on route. 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

0: 50 South for ambulance, one clear, scene with one refusal.
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CDR for fire number 8, Bridge Street. The activated commercial fire alarm, 52 Charlie Street. Number 8, Bridge Street. Commercial fire alarm, 52 Charlie Street. Main Street at dead end, 2257.

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Brookfield EMS, you requested on an ALS response in the area of 21 Old Bridge Road for the male party. Hit his head while vomiting, now bleeding from a head wound. Patient is conscious and alert. That's Brookfield EMS, you requested on an ALS response in the area of 21 Old Bridge Road for the male party. Hit his head while throwing up, now bleeding from a head wound. Patient is currently conscious, alert. Time of dispatch, 2318.

Just be advised, this happened while they were driving. They had to pull over. They were tracking near 21 Old Bridge, but they didn't have an exact address. They're on the side of the road in a VW Passat color gray. I'm sending police out also.

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1: Sorry for command, go ahead.
0: Knox Box Key returned to Rescue 6. No findings in the building. It has been returned to the occupants.
1: Knox Key returned and nothing was found. City clear, 2330.

0: So you know, for ambulance, number 9 Sunset Hill Road and Stage, 67-year-old male, psychiatric crisis. He is conscious and breathing, 2020 Alpha 1. Number 9 Sunset Hill Road, Stage, 67-year-old male, psychiatric crisis, 2020 Alpha 1. Rescue through Sunset Ridge and Valley View Road, 2334.
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3 ambulance, respond priority to 141 Davenport Road for the 83-year-old female, weakness and left shoulder pain. 141 Davenport Road, priority 2 BLS, portable 12 by Stephanie with the tone. Come again.

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0: 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Number 9, Sunset Hill Road.
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338 80 Street, 87-year-old male, activated medical alarm, no contact, 32 Bravo 2. 338 80 Street, activated medical alarm, no contact, 32 Bravo 2, Crusty's Rolling Hills, Sandug Road, it's 111.

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1: Norfolk Ambulance is on, go ahead.
2: I'm close enough to take another call. I've got one at number 1 Greenwoods Turnpike at Colebrook for a fall.
1: Roger that. Is CSP being dispatched today?
0: Roger, I've been dispatched as well as Colebrook. If you're available, I'll add you to it.

0: Sure, ambulance on scene.
1: Sure, ambulance on scene, 121. Colbert First Responders, Norfolk Ambulance is responding to number 1 Greenwoods Turnpike at stage for now. It's a 34-year-old male for a fall. Sketches rating 17 Alpha 2. Number 1 Greenwoods Turnpike, stage in the area, CSP's in route. It's for a 34-year-old male, fall with a leg injury, 17 Alpha 2. Proceeds west to Norfolk Road in a dead end, 121.

Over first responders, number one Greenwood's Turnpike at stage 34, 34-year-old male for a fall, leg injury, 17 altitude, 125.

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1: Roger that.

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1: Your medic 3 is available. You want a monitor call?
2: Be on a cold response. We will intercept on Route 44, order in Colebrook headed towards Winston.
3: Roger, we'll get him out.
1: See Northwest Medic 3 in Colebrook, number 1 Greenwoods Turnpike. Could be a line of sight intercept with Norfolk Ambulance. They're inbound with a 34-year-old male. The fall victim. 143. Medic 3, 143. Medic 3 is going to be for pain management.

City, Washington, Fire 51 Schofield Hill Road, Residential Fire Alarm 52 Bravo 1. 51 Schofield Hill Road, Residential Fire Alarm 52 Bravo 1, New Cressy, Stomple, Swamp Inn, Sunset Lane, 152.

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0: 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I was unable to gain access to the main house, but the building in the back, I've checked out. I haven't found anything so far.
1: Washington engine 3 en route.
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0: Hartford Ambulance suffered fire. Northwest Medic 3. 86 Little Brook Road to 78. It's an 8-year-old female, difficulty breathing. She's conscious and breathing 6 Delta 1. 86 Little Brook Road, 78-year-old female, difficulty breathing 6 Delta 1. You're Chris's Turnbull Road at dead end, 252.
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0: What's your name, Rose?
1: Number 19, Constitution Way, in room 118, 84. 84-year-old female, Frost Fall. Scott Spring, 17, Bravo 4. 19, Constitution Way, room 118. 84-year-old female, Frost Fall, 17, Bravo 4. Your crest is Bantam Road in Plum Hill, 320.

LV cruising on here. 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
1: Air has been isolated and the pump has been turned off. Anything around here can come with traffic, and if you can get a fire marshal, give me a call, please.
0: Not on scene, can go with traffic. 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

0: Real. Ending shortly. 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The alarm is still left in trouble. The pump has been turned off at this time. The fire marshal's also reached out to the health department. The store is not to open until he is given the clearance.
1: Engine 5 on the return. Fire marshal in route.

0: 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Supervisory notification is on the alarm system. 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
1: Roger. Fire marshal on scene. Turning the scene over to the fire marshal. All fire units clear.

Battle City to North Canada Ambulance, North Canada Medic. 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Repeating 146 Clayton Road, stage for police. 43-year-old female, psychiatric emergency, conscious and breathing, 25 Delta 3. Cross streets of Polakoff Road and State Line at 645.

0: 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We are en route to staging.
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requested at 63 Kellogg Street for the 7-year-old male, altered mental status and possible diabetic issue. 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

0: 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Litchfield County Dispatch, Torrington, Connecticut, dispatchers 30, 41, 58, 69, 75, 81, 82.
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0: 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Thank you.
1: Incident terminated for North Canada, inbound stage 58.

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Repeating 105 Bentley Circle for the 83-year-old male, single episode, not alert, conscious breathing, 31 Delta 4, cross streets of Buford Court and West Hyredale Drive at 915.

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Chest pains, conscious reeling 10 Delta 4. 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Chest pain, conscious reeling 10 Delta 4. Cross streets of Center Street and Gay Street at 920. Northwest Medic 3 responding, 920.

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0: LCD2, Kent Fire, Kent Ambulance, North Pole Medic 4, trying to North Main Street and Bridge Street for Car Wash Motorcycle, 77 Delta 7, being North Main Street and Bridge Street, Car Wash Motorcycle, 77 Delta 7, time out 1035.
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0: engine 2 and route 19. 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

0: Nick Arthur, LTD. 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
1: House for ambulance. North Kinematic, respond. 17 Cobble Road. Noble Horizons, Cobble Unit, apartment 90 for this 75-year-old male. Severe neck and back pain. Conscious breathing, 33 Charlie 6, repeating 17 Cobble Road. Noble Horizons, Cobble Unit, apartment 90. The 75-year-old male, severe neck and back pain, conscious breathing, 33 Charlie 6. Cross streets of Canaan Road and Undermountain Road at 1055.

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Miles City to Harwinton Ambulance, Northwest Medic 1. Respond number 60, Bull Road, for the 64-year-old female, possible stroke, conscious of breathing, 28 Charlie 9. Repeating 60, Bull Road, for the 64-year-old female, possible stroke, conscious breathing, 28 Charlie 9. Crossroads of Lily Pond Lane and Hare Lane at 11:13.

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0: 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Medic 1, that's confirmed. 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

Federal Road at the Village of Brookfield Commons. It's going to be in the main common area, foot four near the hallway for a 93-year-old female on a fall with a head strike. We're repeating, Brookfield dispatch to Brookfield EMS. You are requested at 246 Alpha Federal Road at the Village of Brookfield Commons. The patient is located in the main common area on the first floor near the hallway. The 93-year-old female on a fall with a head strike. This is a DLS priority. Target dispatch 1135.

0: 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We're leaving the scene. 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

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Response to 373 Litchfield Road for an 86-year-old female. Abdominal pain, conscious breathing 1 Charlie 6. Again, 373 Litchfield Road for an 86 female with abdominal pain, conscious breathing 1 Charlie 6. Cross Street Clearview Ave, Scoville Hill Road, timeout 1151, 662 is responding.

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0: LCD Salisbury ambulance is on is clear of Tarrant Hospital on route 216.
1: 1214.

comes from 360 Norfolk Road at the Lone Oak Campground for the fall detection from an Apple Watch. Unknown situation, 17 Bravo 4. Repeating, 360 Norfolk Road at the Lone Oak Campground for the fall detection from an Apple Watch. Unknown situation, 17 Bravo 4. Cross street of Brown's Lane and Old Turnpike South, 1224.

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1: Do you have any additional information on this?

0: 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We're unable to reach the subscriber. Like I said, I did put the Latin long in the notes, as well as the contact information for the party.
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0: 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Heart racing, difficulty speaking between breaths, 19W2. Cross streets are Mariel Road and East Buck Rock. 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
1: Also reported a loss staying approximately 5.

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0: 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NA4, go ahead when you're here.
1: Disabled the Bayliner, 17-foot white and blue. He said he's near the yacht club, drifting towards the end of the lake.
0: Number for that. Disabled vessel.
1: Yeah, he said it was the Sailboat Yacht Club near the Sherman Launch. His name is Mike. His phone is 845-625-8924. 845-625-8924.
0: Roger, we'll give him a call.

0: I'll see you medically.
1: Not great, I'm still kind of so. Any updates or is that a fairly long thing?
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1: Roger that, thank you.
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0: 3.
1: We're all set with that, so I need a case number, and I have a registration for you to put that on there as well. Over.
0: Roger, I'm unfamiliar with what was going on. What town is this? I can pull a number.
1: In New Fairfield. The original call came in for Sherman.
0: Hotel, this is Boulder.
1: Roger.
0: Got to go to the registration. I'll give you a case number.
1: Yep, registration NY8476. Mike Charlie.
0: Roger. Case number 17329, 26-17329.
1: Roger, 17329. Thank you.

L-City-2 Sherman Fire. Respond to number 5, Chimney Hill Road, for the residential fire alarm, 52 Bravo 1. Repeating number 5, Chimney Hill Road, for the residential fire alarm, 52 Bravo 1. Crossroads of Route 37 South and Briggs Hill Road at 1408.

0: Airline 42, just an update from the alarm company. They spoke to a key holder requesting a cancel, gave proper passcode.
1: Yeah, this is
0: incident terminated for Sherman Fire 1411.

0: Respond to 351 Candlewood Lake Road North for the 85-year-old female, conscious breathing, difficulty breathing, 6 open to. Alfred Ambulance Code 1, respond to 351-351 Candlewood Lake Road North for the 85-year-old female, conscious breathing, difficulty breathing, 6 Delta 2, cross your thoracic, State Road, Maybelline, time is going to be 1413.
1: 1 is north.

to mutual aid to Dover, number 60, sorry, 160 Old Sample Road, lot 139, for the smoke coming from a trailer, 65 Bravo 1, repeating 160 Old Sample Road, lot 139, this smoke coming from a trailer, 65 Bravo 1, Tower 1414.

0: Elsie, do Sherman Car 2?
1: Sherman Nathan down for Car 2.
0: Your mutual request into Dover has been canceled.

0: tent fire. It's on 22 South Commons Road at Kent Commons, Apartment 5, for the general fire alarm, 52 Charlie 5. Reading 22 South Commons Road at Kent Commons, Apartment 5, for the general fire alarm, 52 Charlie 5. Cross streets of South Main Street and the dead end at 1420.
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1: Affirmative, apartment 5.
0: Received two-story, multiple occupancy, alarm sounding.
1: Received two-story, multiple occupancy, alarm sounding, 1423.
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0: 10 8 Bell CD. 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Going to attempt to reset. Self ventilating at this time. All of the units can hold in quarters.
1: Receive 10 8 alarm set off by cooking. Holding all of the units in quarters. 1425.
2: LCD 10CG, nothing. 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

Clear with the refusal.

Trail Ambulance. Respond 82 Wells Run, apartment C, Charlie 1. A 71-year-old female, hyperglycemia, conscious and alert, 13 Alpha 1. Repeating 82 Wells Run, apartment C1, 71-year-old female, hyperglycemia, conscious, breathing, 13 Alpha 1, cross streets of E Street and a dead end, 1458.

LCD 2, Harlington Westside First Responders, Harlington Ambulance, Northwest Medic 1, Spawn 2, 90, 24 Bumper Road, the Bumper Brook Estates, Unit 1 for the 78-year-old male, single episode, not alert, conscious of breathing, 31 Delta 4, repeating 90, 24 Bumper Road, Bumper Brook Estates, Unit 1, for the 78-year-old male, single episode, conscious breathing, 31 Delta 4, conscious of Perkins Hill Road in the town line, 1500.

0: Harlingen West Side, car 1, route to the scene, 1500.
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0: Receive 1501.

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0: First responders are clear of the scene. You can terminate our incident. The ambulance is going to be a few minutes working a possible overdose.
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altitude of Winston Ambulance Respond, 99 High Street, Apartment 1 Bravo, for the 61-year-old female, seizure, conscious breathing 12 Alpha 4. Repeating 99 High Street, Apartment 1 Bravo, 61-year-old.

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0: We're clear from Charlotte. You can terminate the incident.
1: That's determined for Arlington, ambulance 15, 53.

LCD to Harlington Ambulance, run 245 North Road for the 71-year-old female fall, possible arm injury, consistent breathing, 17 Alpha 2. Repeating 245 North Road for the 71-year-old female fall, possible arm injury, conscious and breathing, 17 Alpha 2, cross streets of Northgate Drive and Lenore Drive, 1603.

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1: This is stop. You clear field with an infraction. Code 10773 4273. This state. It's going to be for 15-133F, and I'll be clear once I get a case number.
0: Are you with 854?
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0: I'm here to 854. I go with your traffic, please.
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0: 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Vessel is valid on a black 2025 sea due to Alexander, 112190 of Stratford.
1: 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You can show me clear that stop. 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
1: Six-17354. 17354.
0: 17354. Roger, thank you.
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0: 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We're clear from Oslo, you can terminate the incident.
1: Incident terminated for Harwinton Ambulance 1643.

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Reporting the automatic fire alarm at number 35 Randy Hill Road. Repeating Roxbury Fire Department response to the automatic fire alarm at number 35 Randy Hill Road. Crushed North Street and Painter Hill Road at 1652 hours. Standing by.

Fire Department report deactivated fire alarm at number 35 Granny Hill Road. The Roxbury Fire Department report deactivated fire alarm at number 35 Granny Hill Road. With North Street and Banner Hill Road at the cross street, WPFK 215, Roxbury standing by.

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1: 854, there's a disabled Scarab 165 near Rock Island, floorboard, truck registration. They are trying to enlist the help of Good Samaritan vessel, but no luck so far.
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1: I did. That case number 17362, 26-17362.
0: 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Thank you.
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1: The flash is going to this state driver's license 209-708-517. Date of birth of reference is 83102. First name Bianca. The one count 15-140 Juliet Bravo. We'll be clear that vessel stop.
0: Roger.

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0: should be a 26-foot cobalt color white disabled vessel. He gave lots of landmarks, Candlewood Isle, Aqua Vista, between Pocono Point and Trepid Point, kind of in the middle, he said. You have a phone number? Roger, it's going to be 203-906-6164.
1: Roger, we're actually just across from Aqua Vista now, so I'll keep you posted.

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I'm here with United Blue Radio Tone Test. 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

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Any area McGrain's for motorcycle on fire? 71 Bravo 2, 37 Park Place West, near McGrain's. Motorcycle on fire, 71 Bravo 2, Christian Main Street and Grove Street, 1804.

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2: Number 2, South Road, Vin 86. 860 female for possible stroke. She's conscious and breathing. 28 Charlie 1. Number 2, South Road, 86-year-old female, possible stroke. 28 Charlie 1. Star, Litchfield Turnpike and Kellogg Road, it's 1822.

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South Ambulance, located medic 192 Sharon Road, the Woodlands. It's an 89-year-old male, unresponsive, said to be breathing, 31 Delta 2. 192 Sharon Road at the Woodlands Restaurant, 89-year-old male, unresponsive, 31 Delta 2. Cursing to Wellsville Road and Easy Street, CT 48.

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1: It's going to be LSU Con 1851.

yourself for ambulance, 192 Sharon Road, The Woodlands. It's an 89-year-old male, unresponsive. He's breathing, 31 Delta 2, second tone, 1852.

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He's breathing, 31 Delta 2. 192 Sharon Road, Woodlands Restaurant, 89-year-old male, unresponsive, 31 Delta 2. 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

0: contact? I'm going to have you continue, but you may see them on the way towards Sharon Hospital. They chose to take private vehicle, and they may flag you down.
1: Three thieves will be on the lookout.
0: And North Canyon Medic, copy that.
2: Yeah, copy.

0: Kelsey. Just confirming that they've left the scene.
1: They were loading into a vehicle and about to depart for Sharon.
0: Copy.
1: I don't have a vehicle description.

0: Northgate, a medic Sharon and I are at the restaurant.
1: They're both units out at the restaurant. 19-06.
2: Sharon ambulance, LCD.
1: Sharon ambulance.
2: We made it on scene, made contact with the granddaughter. She said they had already left in the car on the way to the hospital.
1: They're going to make contact with the granddaughter. They did depart. 19-06.

0: Mule Saw City.
1: Sure, Abel.
0: You can terminate for Sharon Ambulance on the return.
1: The returning will terminate for Sharon Ambulance 1908.

0: 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Near Cross Street, Bradbury Road, and Woodchuck Lane. Time up 1914.
1: Sorry, 9.
0: Roger, Unit 4. Acknowledge that 1914.

for an ambulance, code 1. Second call, respond to number 10, that's 10 Butterbrook Hill, for the medical alarm activation. Coming in as the upper level pendant number, unit number 10, there is no subscriber attached. The unit is empty. For an ambulance, code 1, second call, response number 10, that's 10 Butterbrook Hill, for the activated medical alarm. Coming in as upper level, pendant unit number 10, the unit does come back as vacant, but there is a pendant in there. 32 Bravo 2, cross street is Glen Air Drive, time now 1915.

Roger.

0: Comic, Code 49. 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
1: Hey, Big Bob, got your phone on.

0: Roger, 1926.
1: North Canaan Medic back at quarters. North Canaan Medic, you're back at quarters, 1922.
0: With a party who is telling me that it is a female party in Unit 10, it is not vacant.

0: dispatch unit 1. Do you have a key and have access to the unit?
1: Roger.
0: My officers are both there. They're looking for you.
1: Roger, we're walking in the building.
2: Thank you. LCD, NH2,
3: you're at UConn 1925. Bantam 36 in route, 1926. The second floor of the guest house. Not sure if our key holder has been contacted yet.
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0: Phantom Engine 26 on scene. Two star wood frame, nothing shown, we'll be on investigating. Carpool will have come in.
1: 36 here on scene, two star wood frame, nothing shown. Cart 4 stick command, it's 1929.
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1: And 3, 1929.

You're 317 Milton Road, residential fire alarm, 52 Bravo 1. 317 Milton Road, residential fire alarm, 52 Bravo 1. Crested Chicken House in Florin Pond. It's 1929.

0: Litchfield Car 1, responding. Litchfield Car 1, you're responding, 1932.
1: Ben, Car 4 to LC. You have zero readings throughout the residence. All Bantam units are going to be clear returning. Terminate for Bantam Fire.
0: Bantam Car 4, zero readings. All Bantam units are returning. We'll terminate 1932.

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Well, Sweet Island's at Fire Island with an ambulance. 330 North Road for the outside order of propane. 60 Charlie 3. 330 North Road, outside order of propane. No reported illness. 60 Charlie 3. Crescent Charlie 9 broken at town line. It's 1951.

0: Roger, BLS is normal for 1942. Question 52.
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0: I'm on scene, 330 North Road. Got a 2.5 story wood. Occupants are outside complaining of a floater of propane around the propane tanks. I'll be investigating.
1: Car 3 on scene. Homeowners' floater around the tanks. Investigating 1956.

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2: Do have a slight odor of propane. I believe there's a leak on one of the tanks. Tanks are off. Leak's been isolated. You can have engine 2 respond cold. Hold the rest.
1: Good air, engine 3. Slight odor near the tanks. They've been shut off. If engine 2 come cold, and hold the rest. 1950.
0: Engine 2, copy.

0: 662, Arthur, command. Roger, the EMS. Come ahead, turn in for Arthur Hanover.
1: It's in semi-arrow to the other one, 1959.